0: please don't follow me in here. Please don't follow
1: me.
0: Wait,
1: wait, wait.
0: I don't
1: want to fight
0: anymore. I don't
1: want to
0: fight anymore.
2: No, no, no. Well, it's kind of funny.
0: Please.
2: You do want to fight. Every
0: no,
2: time
0: I
2: you're
0: don't.
2: Walking away from
0: That's
2: me, straight
0: why
2: up.
0: I'm walking away. I'm
2: I know. Why are you walking away?
0: You?
2: I'm trying to talk to
0: why
2: you.
3: Boy, if we're in the middle of a conversation, you don't just get up and walk away like that.
2: Now you want to pull that crying stuff, huh? Just act mature, man. Try something you never tried before, man.
0: Yeah,
2: just
0: like
2: act right.
0: Your ass.
2: Act
0: mature.
3: You're not about it, man. Every sitting here with you, only think about it, how stupid you are, the games you play. I'm tired of your stuff. Yeah, I'm tired.
0: What do you have?
3: I've been to.